they're getting played all over. All yours went from a drop box full of two sold out shows in a Lunga cover. Now we celebrate till the cup runneth over. So tonight we feast, living la vida, carpe diem. After the club, hit the art museum. Catch me if you can, like DiCaprio feel.

0: that I'd be cooler. 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Thought that I'd be smarter. Thought that I'd be thinner. Thought that I'd be farther. By the time I was 25, thought I'd have it set in stone. Thought I'd have a cute wife and a house with some big windows. Now I'm here in my apartment with some cat hair on my sweater. Drinking day-old coffee, tweeting everything gets better. And my gay panic keeps me up so late. Think I haven't slept in about 100 days. I'm a queer kid, no roadmap. Had to figure it out without falling through the cracks. And they told me to blend in. What's the point in blending in when you can never meet their standard? I was thinking, I just don't care anymore. No, I just don't care anymore.
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0: I just don't care anymore.

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Booze and noise and girls, boys and smoking, driving in a car, I'm feeling full, full of life, but where the hell I'm headed, I don't know. Feeling all this pain, but I heard you need pain to grow. So, now I'm here in my apartment, looking at

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I think in its way that it's meant to be.

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And amazingly enough, Danny, this is a repetition of what happened in Moscow. The players were even after the first two games. And now again, Smearin has the white pieces as he did then. Anand, the black pieces.

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I'd like you all to dump all your guns and take each other's hands. Let's have a big old circle jerk for world peace. One day we'll build houses and they won't have keys.

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She says, it's finished now, baby. 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

only gives us rain, but only into our side pockets. 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